0: the hits. All the variety.
1: I love it. I love the variety. It's been the station that I've listened to for a long time.
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0: out of Gracie Abrams, That's So True. We'll play this for you next. I mean, this song put her on the map, right? And now she's got a brand new single dropping Friday. Keep it kissed here at first. And tonight from 7, Smallsy taking over with your chance to fly to London for the Summertime Ball. 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
3: Two vehicle crash at Hamilton, Nudgee Road near Lancaster Road, and there is a truck broken down Gateway Motorway on ramp southbound after Macrovac Palaver Road through Rochelle. There's also a broken down car for Gympie Arterial Road northbound on the left shoulder before Linkfield Road, Bald Hills. The all-electric Chery E5 with 430 kilometres of range now from just $37,990 drive away. 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The KISS cast down to 17 tonight, top of 24 tomorrow, and showers. That's KISS traffic and weather together.
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19: 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Kiss.

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4: Morning, I'm Jess Kennedy. Well, Treasurer Jim Chalmers is talking up the budget, saying it's largely directed at younger Aussies. The main cost of living measure is for more than 13 million working Australians who'll get money back from the taxman every single year, but this won't start until late 2027.
6: This budget is for first home buyers, and it's for workers. It's for small businesses and it's for future generations.
4: Meantime, Brisbane City Council's abandoned plans for a crackdown on short-stay accommodation. Lord Mayor Adrian Schrinner in part blaming changes to property taxes in the budget. A permit scheme to get more properties into the rental market was due to come into effect in July. Those planning to head to Magic Round could be impacted by rail strike action, making it hard for fans to get to and from the event. It's understood industrial action notices have been issued by the Rail, Tram and Bus Union, with strike action planned for the

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0: Rosé, Bruno Mars, Arpiter. It's Robin Kipacorio. It's on Kiss 97.3. It's Worst Joke Wednesday. Almost time to wrap up. But Tim from Indro has come through with just one late entry.
1: Okay, Tim, go on. The floor
2: Morning,
1: is yours.
2: Guys. I thought mine was a pretty good one. Yeah. What concert only costs 45 cents?
0: What concert only costs 45 cents? What is it?
2: 50 Cent and Nickelback.
1: That's clever. It's cute too, and not good. So dark.
0: Yes, I like it. I heard this, saw this the other day. Hugh Jackman and Kate Hudson. So they've done that movie together, Song Sung Blue.
1: Yes, Neil Diamond.
0: Yeah, and Kate was trying to make Hugh laugh, and she told him this knock knock joke.
3: Knock knock.
4: Who is there?
3: Jackman.
4: Jackman who?
3: No. No. Hugh Jackman.
0: Jackman who? No, Hugh Jackman.
5: No, I did see that. I didn't think it was that funny.
0: No, I think they were doing that game where you're not allowed to laugh. And it makes everything funnier when you try not to laugh. Now we have we're going into hiding. If you haven't heard, we are very soon going to be hiding somewhere in Brisbane. It's back, Brisbane's biggest game of hide and seek.
1: Yes, $20,000. You don't go on the draw for it. You find us somewhere in Brisbane and knock on that door. And if you're the first person to do it, you'll score yourself 20K.
0: Yeah, it's massive.
5: I wonder if we can play some indoor games this year or something like.
0: Yeah, we're going to have to find a way to occupy our minds better than we did last time.
5: Indoor cricket.
0: Because we leant too heavily on alcohol last time.
1: And the jigsaw puzzle.
0: Those were the two things that just didn't really... So we'll have
5: I'm not going to get rid of those two. We'll bring them back.
0: Yeah.
1: Okay.
0: But we'll add things.
5: Yeah, right. Yeah, but
1: it could be any time and it is sooner than you think. I can
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Looks like

0: from the Mater Hospital. He takes care of infectious diseases. And so we have one at large at the moment, but I don't know enough about it.
1: Well, Brisbane is a rat superhighway.
0: Yeah.
1: We have more rats per population than anywhere else in this country.
0: Is that right?
1: So could we potentially get this rat virus because Australians are coming home?
0: All right, we're going to find out next. Matchbox 20 right now on Kiss 97.3. She got